Y100, you make it easy, just like me. I kick back in a studio chair, eat chips, put my headphones on, take them off, clearly speaking to this high-tech mic on a boom stand, bench press it up and down a couple times. This hard work is killing me. Killing me! Tucker Wedmore on deck right now, Parker McCollum on Y100.

Y100 right now. Caller 10 at 465-1003 scores a pair of tickets for stand-up comic Charlie Behrens. May 8th at the Rush Center Green Bay. Cripes, you need to be at this funny show. Charlie Behrens, caller 10, wins now from Y100.

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14: 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Live at The Rave, your home for new country music.

me in. Hey, take out the garbage tonight. Don't forget. Ha! Cool Swindell. Y100 is sending Susan Cook of Appleton to go see stand-up comic Charlie Behrens May 8th at the Rush Center in Green Bay. More chances to win every weeknight all this week long. Here's Lainey Wilson.

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Kane Brown, Y100. Overnight low dropping down to about 40. Tomorrow's high reaching 70. We do have a chance of rain moving in during the afternoon. Currently now, 51 in Titletown and Dylan Scott's My Truck.

0: 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I'm Jordan Davis.
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Y100, Shane Reno with you on a Monday. Sometimes I like to stand in the bathroom at home and practice my officer skills like, you're busted, freeze, hands up. Put your hands behind your back now. 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

voices inside my head keep telling me the Packers are going to beat the Bears. It's going to happen. I told you that. Yes. Shane, Y100, and Tucker Wetmore.

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0: can almost smell the sulfur in the air. Gunpowder and Lead, Miranda Lambert, who admits she does cardio to be a better singer. Her new album called Crisco is out now. It's got great reviews, so pick up a copy. Y100, currently 51 now in Titletown, and Cody Johnson and Horseback.
1: He's a ranch hand in a pinch, man. 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
2: 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Hey, this is Cole Swindell. 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
0: gone. Y100.
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9: 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Then, Dylan Scott brings his massive hits like My Girl, New Truck and Crazy Over Me to the ballroom Saturday, October 24th. 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

know you got to carry on. Kenny Chesney, Y100 Green Bay in the Valley's number one for country and fun. New Vincent Mason is on deck, drinking beer, talking God, amen, watching Monday Night Football, listening to us here at

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Shane Rita with you on a Monday. Mitchell Tenpenny on the way. Right now, Zach Top, South of Sanity.

Y100. This is your final week to take part in our office pool with five times to qualify every weekday. 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

Jason Aldean. Y100 welcomes the Red Clay Strays with St. Paul and the Broken Bones. Thursday, August 5th, Rec Center Green Bay. 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

Riding the Range with Big and Rich, Y100. Save a horse, ride a cowboy. You still have to wait a week. They have to beat the Bears this week. Cowboys come to Green Bay next Sunday night. Shane Rita with you, Y100, and Tyler Hubbard. It's called Land.

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London, Paris, paradise. But ain't got much memory. Other scenes come to think I missed them all.

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That sunset, cliffs by the sea, and the night rolled in. And you still talk about that moon that I can't recall. But God, I saw all I needed to.

Y100. Don't you wish there were a couple people out there that would bring a feast for you and your friends? 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And Bailey Zimmerman, Rock and a Hard Place.

Y100. Shane Reno on your Packer Victory Monday. I like to pick them. I like to play them. Why? Because I say so. Megan Maroney, still a lefty. And Corey Cantle coming your way before 10 right now. Stan and Shane on Y100.

It's beautiful and crazy. Packer and Bear Week here in Green Bay. Sunday at Lambeau, a big Packer win we're looking for. The Bears will go home with their tails between their legs and never coming back. I sure hope so because, well, hey, they suck. Y100.

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Y100. All my friends say bundle up, bring a sweatshirt along. It gets quite cool here in the heartland of Wisconsin. Nighttime low dropping down to 49. Tomorrow's high reaching up to 70. We do have a chance of rain in the afternoon. Currently 50, Y100, and Ashley Cook, Baby Blues. 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

They would like to put a curse and a hex on me. 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Gourmet Wishes from Y100 and Nate Smith.

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Shane Geronimo Rita with 60 minutes of earth-shaking hits. 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

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You could be on your way to this very funny show, so listen to win every night this week. 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

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Ah! 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
8: From the people who brought you It's the Dog Park comes...

Y100. It's been more fun than you could ever imagine. But time for me to take my leave right off into the sunset. I'm Shane Reno. Have a great night. David Kay and the overnight show starting at 12 midnight. Damn straight he'll be here. David Kay next on Y100.

Lauren Elena, Chase Matthew on Y100. That is all my exes. Good morning. Happy Tuesday. Back in the saddle with you all night long. My name is David Kay. And Shaboozy with Jelly Roll. This is Amen.

0: Hey, it's Hudson Westbrook, and this is my song, Painted You Pretty. Ends up being like your night to basically lay it all out on the floor and say, you're perfect.
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Kenny Chesney, Remember Me That Way on Y100. Green Bay and the Valley's number one for country and fun. Tucker Wetmore now. This is Brunette.

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Everybody put your hands up. That's Jelly Roll on Y100. We're filling up the office pool for those Festival Foods MVP deck seats for a Packer game on October 29th. It's going to be a great time. We'll fill another square at 8, 6, 10, 8, 10, and 11, 10 this morning. Cody Johnson now. This is Human.

0: get to do it, but we thought we'd do it here for you this evening.
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0: 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Whoa, whoa, stuck like glue.
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9: Player

Morgan Wallen, been by now on Y100. Weather from Fox 11 after a couple of chillier days. We'll see high 73 later this afternoon. Here's Dustin Lynch.

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1: I'm Becca, and here's what's happening this week in Nashville. Congratulations to Megan Maroney for being named to Time Magazine's annual list of the 100 most influential rising stars. The list consists of musicians, actors, politicians, athletes, inventors, philanthropists, and more. And pop star Tate McRae wrote a tribute for Megan for her profile, and she said that Megan Maroney somehow figured out how to turn terrible men into extremely successful songs, which is both a talent and an incredible public service. John Morgan is making a name for himself in country music, both as an artist and a songwriter. He's already had one number one song with Friends Like That, and it looks like Kid Myself could be his second. Plus, he's written tons of hit songs for other people, including Jason Aldean's If I Didn't Love You and Trouble with a Heartbreak. But after playing for 10 years in his family's bluegrass band, John Morgan actually decided he was done with music and was just going to go back home to North Carolina.
2: People focus more on your playing than they do anything else, your performance or your vocals or anything like that in bluegrass, especially traditional. And so that was kind of the part that I got burnt out on, was playing the same song everybody else is playing a different way, right? And I was just like, man, I feel like I could write my own stuff. And there's something that I felt like I had to say. I didn't know what it was then, but I knew there was something I wanted to say. And so I think not necessarily getting to say what I felt like I wanted to say as an artist is what burnt me out.
1: Luckily, after a bit of time at home, John Morgan decided he couldn't live without music, and so he made it to Nashville. And that's what's happening this week in Nashville. And here's John Morgan with Kid Myself, brought to you by Broken Bow Records.

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Co Wetzel, Ella Langley, that's Jaded on Y100. Green Bay and the Valley's number one for country and fun. Got some good vibes going now. It's Chris Jansen.

0: Hey, it's Jacob Hackworth, and this is What Took You So Long. This song is about putting your whole heart into a relationship and all of a sudden watching it all fall apart.
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Thomas Rhett, Look What God Gave Her on Y100. Sugar Land's coming to town. 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

0: 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A big old party song. 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

Blake Shelton. 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

Riley Green, Think Is You Drunk on Y100. Weather from Fox 11, looking like a nicer day today. Yeah, about 73 with partly cloudy skies. And Luke Combs is sleepless in a hotel room on Y100.

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0: Hey there, I'm Cody Johnson, and this is my song,
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0: This song ain't about a horse. 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

to. Russell Dickerson, Love You Like I Used To on Y100. The Red Clay Strays with St. Paul and the Broken Bones. Coming up Thursday, August 5, 2027 at the Rush Center. Tickets go on sale this Friday. Here's Riley Green and Change My Mind. If you should-

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We're teaming up with Festival Foods for the office pool. We'll fill a square at 6:10 this morning. You could be going to the game at the Festival Foods MVP deck October 29th.

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0: What's up, y'all? It's Tyler Hubbard. 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
0: Y100, number one for country and fun. 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

0: 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I'm Jordan Davis.
1: And here's my new song, Mess. Since the day we wrote it, I knew I wanted to record it.
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0: Trouble with a Heartbreak. It's Jason Aldean on Y100. Good morning and happy Tuesday.
1: Happy Tuesday. It has been 9 days with my cold.
0: Yeah, you're just not getting any better.
1: I'm not, but I was talking with Rachel for Middays yesterday, and she's not getting any better either. So we're in it together, and she's a week ahead of me. So
0: yeah, yeah.
1: This is my life now.
0: this is
1: where I live.
0: Good. Good. Both of you guys just stay far,
1: yeah,
0: far away from me. I have way too much stuff going on this month to be able to get sick.
1: Oh, you think I don't? You think I don't?
0: I was not the one who was irresponsible and got sick.
1: Okay. Well, yes, I am trying my best.
0: Yes.
1: To not get you sick.
0: I know.
1: I think I've got to be over the like contagious period, right?
0: I certainly hope so.
1: Oof-ta.
0: I certainly hope so.
1: Anyway, how are you, Sean? Yeah,
0: you know what? I'm doing all right here on a Tuesday. This is a busy week. I'm super excited. I've got this is my first year hosting it, but I am hosting the Big Brothers Big Sisters Gala on Thursday night.
1: Oh, nice.
0: Yeah. So, I mean, we got that Thursday night. We got Sugarland Friday.
1: Ooh, Cowboy Max pre-party from 3 to 6 with Hannah and I.
0: Yeah, that's right. It's going to be a big time. So we got a lot of stuff going on this week. Everybody just need to just, you know, eat the right foods.
1: Yeah, for
0: get
1: sure.
0: Plenty of rest. Jack,
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4: 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So at that time, we made a decision. We expanded to our current size of 300 cows, converted our stanchion barn into a Neil Lavelle rapid exit pit parlor.
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4: So our team of employees consists of me and my dad and my wife, and we got two kids, hoping to bring in the fifth generation. And then also we have about six employees, and main job they do is helping feeding the calves and with the milking and chores and taking care of the cattle every day.
3: Dan shares his daily routine on the farm.
4: So every morning, start my day before 5 o'clock. The employees are already here, starting to milk the first group of cows. And when I get out, I start mixing feed and also working, feeding the calves in the morning. And then after that, continue to mix feed. And then after that, whatever else has to be taken care of today, whether there's field work or working with our vet, nutritionist. And my day concludes eventually with my 10 o'clock chores. Well, I'll come out in the barn, push up feed for the cows one more time, and check the calving pen, make sure I got no more calves before I go to bed.
3: And that's your connection to local agriculture. I'm Joanna Guza.
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0: Graylin James, Water at a Wedding, Y100. Good morning. It's Shotgun and Nats.
1: Good morning.
0: All right. Listen, we're all still, in some ways, grieving the loss of Dolly Parton.
1: Oh, yeah.
0: Right?
1: Yeah.
0: She was an amazing entertainer. She was an amazing philanthropist, just an amazing woman all the way around. They had a category about remembering Dolly Parton on Jeopardy.
1: Yeah?
0: Yes. And these are the easiest questions I've ever heard in my life. And they got all three of them wrong.
1: Oh, goodness. When you say easy, that means for the rest of us it's hard.
0: Yeah, do you think? I mean, granted, I probably have a deeper level of knowledge about Dolly than most.
1: I've sure.
0: been working around country music since the late 80s.
1: Right.
0: Okay. Yeah. But I feel like these are pretty easy. Listen, see how you do,
1: okay.
0: All right?
1: Do you want
2: Dolly
1: me
2: Parton?
0: What's that?
1: Do you want me to play along?
0: Sure.
1: Okay.
0: Yes.
2: Dolly Parton 800.
3: In 1980, Dolly made her big screen acting debut in this film. Almost 30 years later, she wrote the songs for the Broadway musical.
1: Oh, 9 to 5.
0: All right.
1: 9 to 5.
3: Of 9 to 5.
1: Oh, right. I got it.
0: 9 to 5. Good job. All right.
1: Okay.
0: Let's see how you do on number 2.
4: Remembering Dolly Parton 1600.
3: Inspired by a patchwork garment that her mother made for her from rags, Dolly wrote this song, a personal favorite.
0: Listen to the clues in the question.
4: Remembering Dolly Parton 1600.
3: Inspired by a patchwork garment that her mother made for her from rags, Dolly wrote this song, a personal favorite.
4: What is Jolene?
3: No.
1: Yeah, I don't know.
0: You don't know?
1: I don't know this one.
0: The coat of many colors that my mother made for me, that she made from rags that the kids made fun of her about.
1: That makes sense.
0: All right. Coat of many colors. And then how about this last one? This one... Either you know the story or you don't, but it's a legendary story.
3: Coat of Many Colors was the name of this song.
0: Yeah. Okay.
3: Last clue, Dolly's rise to fame began after she partnered with Porter Wagoner. Going solo, she left him with this now classic song.
1: Jolene.
3: Kristen.
2: What is Jolene?
3: No.
0: Really?
1: Well, if she got it wrong, I'm as smart as a person on Jeopardy is.
0: All right.
1: But no, it's not Jolene.
0: No. When Dolly was leaving Porter Wagoner... She was leaving to go on her own, and so she wrote him this song, this iconic song, to basically say how much she appreciated him and how much she loved him. I will always love you. It was not not romantic love. It was all about the fact that she just loved him for everything that he'd done for her, but she was leaving and going on her own.
1: That was not written as a romantic love song?
0: No.
1: What?
0: Yeah.
1: What?
0: Yeah, isn't that crazy?
1: I am shook.
0: All right.
1: I love that song.
0: It's definitely a good one. So I would have gotten all the money on Jeopardy.
1: Yeah, I would have gotten...
0: You would have gotten the 800.
1: The first one.
0: You got
1: yeah.
0: the first one.
1: Yeah.
0: So how did you guys do? Shoot us a text here at 31003.
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0: Zach Topp, South of Sanity. And when I think South of Sanity, I think Trevor Thomas.
1: What? I was not expecting that. You're going to have to explain. But Trevor Thomas from WNFL going to be here to give us our sports report coming up after Ella Langley.

0: Sure.
1: And on Shotgun, do you guys watch like pitch by pitch or play by play, or when you watch a soccer match, I don't know what they call it, possession by possession? Like, because when I watch Brewers baseball, mm-hmm. it is literally pitch by pitch.
2: Okay.
1: Like, okay, it's 2-1. They're definitely going to throw a curveball in the dirt right here to get him to swing. I can't pay attention to anything else in life.
2: Right.
1: Literally nothing. What was the news last night? No idea. Couldn't pay attention for more than 3 minutes.
0: Glued to the TV.
1: What's the weather going to be? No, not a clue. 8:30 tonight, first pitch. The Brewers haven't won. This is nuts. The Brewers haven't won in the playoffs since 2018. They are 0-11 on the road in the playoffs.
2: Wow.
1: So we could really afford a win tonight.
0: And we're officially in the playoffs.
1: Oh, it's the playoffs. Yeah, the NLDS game 3 tonight. If they win tonight, they win the series, and then they move on to the NLCS, the National League Championship Series. That is after we win, okay? We'll talk about that when it is.
2: Yes.
0: Okay.
1: We're
0: not going to jinx anything.
1: The one really good thing about tonight, and it's kind of cool, we acquired Dustin May, our starting pitcher for tonight, from the St. Louis Cardinals earlier in the year. He pitched a complete game one hitter against the Padres earlier this season.
2: Oh.
1: So let's mess with their mentals a little bit, remind them.
2: All right.
1: We got a guy. We're also going to talk this morning about what's going well with the Packers. So if you have any ideas, let me know.
2: We're looking for just that one thing that we can wrap our heads around.
1: Anybody else got anything? Because we're searching. No, that's the hard part about the Packers right now. They're 2-2. Mm-hmm. There have been some years where we're like, golly, would it be good to be 500, right? We're 2-2, 4 games in.
2: Yeah.
1: It's going to be okay. At least that's what we're telling ourselves.
2: That's what we're telling ourselves.
1: And don't you dare think Matt LaFleur was annoyed in his post-game presser, because that he doesn't like. I found that out yesterday in his little press conference. Like, somebody asked him, he seemed super annoyed after a win.
2: Yeah.
1: Over the weekend.
2: Yeah. Right.
1: And one of the reporters was like, hey, man, why were you annoyed after, like, that's the most annoyed we've ever seen you after a win. To which Dad said, what makes you think I was annoyed?
0: Oh.
1: To which every kid in the room was like, uh-oh.
0: Your face, maybe?
2: Yeah. I don't know. I'm getting sort of the same vibes I'm getting right now.
0: Yeah,
2: Matt.
0: Right?
1: I'll let myself out.
3: Number one for country and fun.
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6: 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I connected with Dan Hintz. He's one of the owners of Hintz Farm, located in Pickett, Wisconsin, and he shared with me that now they are monitoring the health of their young calves.
7: So we are using the Cow Manager Activity Tracker system, and earlier this year, we started tracking, putting them on the calves about 5 days of age and watching them grow and everything. And once they do start to slow down, we're able to stay on top of it a lot quicker, give them the attention, the extra electrolytes or medical attention they need to help them keep going so they grow strong and keep growing so that we will be a productive cow in the future.
6: Dan shares certain items that they're keeping an eye on when tracking the health of their young calves.
7: 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But I know initially the calves, when they're very young, they're not ruminating much. Once they start to get calf pellets in them more, that's where they'll start to develop their stomach, nabomasin and everything.
6: And that's your Quick Minute in Agriculture. I'm Joanna Guza.
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0: Tucker Wetmore, brunette, Y100, good morning. It's Shotgun and Nat.
1: Survey shows having this could give you a better shot at getting a job in the Midwest. I'll tell you what it is coming up.

0: George Burge, Luke Bryan, Ride, Ride, Ride. It's Shotgun and Nat here at Y100.
1: So you know this, Shotgun listener. People tuning in might not know. I am not from here. I'm from Virginia.
0: Virginia?
1: I'm from the South.
0: Yes.
1: Where some people talk like this. We've got an accent.
0: Now, where you're from in Virginia, do people tend to have an accent?
1: The natives do. Where I'm from, there's like a ton of military bases, so
0: right.
1: It's a very transient area.
0: Mm-hmm.
1: But the natives say things like garage, I'm gonna get your water. That's water, you know, translating.
0: Wow.
1: Yeah. Uh-huh.
0: Wow.
1: So the natives to that area, yes, have an accent in Southeast Virginia. But did you know that having a Southern accent actually gives you a leg up in the job market? In the South, of course, because it's normal. But in the Midwest.
0: Really?
1: Midwesterners love them a Southern accent.
0: No kidding.
1: Are we going to argue with that, though? Because we've got the likes of Riley Green, Ella Langley, right?
0: Like, sure.
1: And all these country artists.
0: Yeah.
1: Open their mouths and it's like Southern drawls galore.
0: Yeah.
1: And
0: yeah.
1: We love that up here in Wisconsin. Right?
0: Sure.
1: Your face is like, but yeah, apparently there's like a warmth to the Southern accent.
0: I would agree with that.
1: That people here in the Midwest like. If someone from the South takes that accent to the East Coast or the West Coast, it's kind of looked down upon. But here in the Midwest, we love it. It's charming.
0: Well, it's Midwest nice. We
1: I
0: like
1: was going to say, like, you know, the Southern hospitality is kind of like their version of Midwest nice.
0: Yeah.
1: And I kind of see
0: gels.
1: I kind of see why it goes together.
0: Yeah.
1: Whereas like the East Coast elite, which I fight back on, of course, but people hear that are like the West Coast elite or something. And so like your coast, your more transient populations, your more melting pot-ish populations, I think probably just like look down on a native accent from somewhere. But
0: interesting.
1: Here in the Midwest.
0: Interesting.
1: Like a good Southern drawl.
0: What about the people from like Boston or New York?
1: Pack the cat, have
0: a Jersey.
1: Yeah, I know. We've all got these accents, but I would love to hear some fun Southern accents this morning. So if you've got a Southern accent,
0: yes, let's hear from our Southern transplants this morning.
1: Yes, I would love to hear from you at 920-465-1003. Make me feel at home. Granted, I never had like a huge Southern accent like you'd hear in Alabama. I lived in Alabama for a time. And
0: you lived in Texas for a while.
1: Yeah.
0: You lived in New Mexico for a while.
1: And I probably had an accent when I was there because I'm that person that will just pick it up. But when I am tired is when my Southern accent comes out.
0: Oh, really?
1: It comes out. but it's not like a regular, right? Like I don't have...
0: No, you have a fairly so like.
1: If anything, I probably have adopted the Wisconsin accent at this point.
0: Yes, you have, which makes my heart happy. Makes my heart happy. People from the Midwest have a very desirable accent when it comes to things like broadcast.
1: Mm-hmm.
0: Because we have, I mean, and I'm not talking about like my relatives. Where you got the real thick Wisconsin accent, but like just a straight Midwest accent like I have and like you have when you're here.
1: Like I have.
0: When you're not tired, when you're awake.
1: When I'm awake, I sound Wisconsin. When I'm tired, I sound Virginia. But if you sound like a Southerner all the time, 920-465-1003.
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7: Wisconsin weather.
0: mostly sunny and windy today with a high of about 72. Clear and 52 overnight. Another breezy, sunny day tomorrow. Exactly the same. 72 once again.
1: 54 degrees in Green Bay, 57 in Appleton, and 54 in Oshkosh.
0: All right, give us your best Virginia accent here introducing this next song.
1: We're going to listen to Jaded by Co Wetzel and Ella Langley.
0: I'm so excited. I got to get my picture made with Ella. She's so pretty.
1: Picture made. That's perfect.

0: never coming back.
1: It is Flatland Cavalry and Never Coming Back. Y100, good morning. Shotgun and Nat here.
2: Terry, where are you from?
3: I'm originally from Louisville, Kentucky, and I live up here in Wisconsin since 2000.
2: What has the reaction been to your southern accent here in Wisconsin?
3: Well, everyone thinks I have an accent, but, you know, maybe you all do.
2: Hey, I'm from Virginia, and I wholeheartedly agree with that assessment.
1: That is funny. You guys are the one with the accent. Good morning, Y100.
4: This is Charles. How you doing?
2: Charles, do I detect a southern accent?
4: I'm from Northern Virginia.
2: Oh, love it. What part?
4: Leesburg.
2: Leesburg. Do they have southern accents in Leesburg?
4: Yeah, sure.
2: Yeah?
1: Let me ask you this, Charles. What do you think is the most southern expression that you say on a regular basis?
4: Off the top of my head, I really don't know.
1: My stepdad is from Kentucky. And he used to say, slicker than snot in a glass doorknob.
4: Yeah, I've heard that one before.
2: Or my favorite, bless your heart.
4: Yep, there you go, bless your heart.
1: If you guys want to join in on the conversation, you're always welcome. 31003 or 465-1003. Here's Jackson Dean at Y100.
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0: Lauren Elena, Chase Matthew, All My Exes, Y100. Good morning. It's something something taco day today. I don't know what it is. Is it National Taco Day? Is it World Taco Day? Is it one of several taco days? Is it just Taco Tuesday?
1: Does it matter?
0: No, not to me.
1: Do you need an excuse to eat tacos?
0: Never.
1: No.
0: Never.
1: Any day you want.
0: All right.
1: Grab
0: now,
1: yourself a taco.
0: Now, for those who are fairly new to the Shotgun and Nat show, Natalie here is, she has an aversion to any kind of sauce, any kind of sauce, any kind of condiments.
1: Salsa. Uh-huh.
0: Any kind of salsa too?
1: Oh yeah, I don't need salsa.
0: Gosh. Okay, so what do you have on a taco?
1: Why I put meat?
0: Just is it typically
1: cheese.
0: Ground beef or chicken?
1: Either.
0: Either.
1: I like either,
0: okay.
1: But say I'm going to choose to make tacos tonight, it would probably be ground beef.
0: Mm-hmm.
1: I'd put some cheddar or some Mexican cheese on there. I'd put lettuce, tomato, and that's it.
0: That's it. Okay.
1: What do you put on there?
0: Everything.
1: What's everything?
0: I am a guy who, when it comes to tacos, burritos, or pizza, the more things, the better.
1: Really?
0: Oh, I will have all of the things in there.
1: It's just oozing out of the taco then and falling
0: exactly.
1: all over the plate.
0: Exactly. Like you have to eat or drown. You know what I'm talking
1: yeah.
0: about? Yeah. Oh.
1: Okay. So what does your taco look like?
0: So if I were going to go and I would probably do the ground. I would probably do the chicken over the ground beef.
1: Okay.
0: So I would go with the chicken because it's
1: healthier.
0: I do love
1: me a chicken taco. That's true.
0: Yeah. I mean, I'll eat either one, but I would probably do that. Yeah. I mean, I would have all the things that you mentioned, but I would also have to have some pico on there. I would have to have salsa. I'd have to have hot sauce. I'd have to have some sour cream, maybe some black olives, jalapenos.
1: Whoa. Can you
0: onions?
1: Even close your taco? Can you fold
0: Come
1: your taco?
0: On.
1: Are you folding your taco?
0: You have to eat it upside down.
1: Upside down. That's a funny mental picture. Yeah, Taco Tuesday. How exciting.
0: Exactly.
1: National Taco Day. I think I'm going to make a taco trivia to help us give away our Sugarland tickets today.
0: Really?
1: Yeah.
0: Okay.
1: All right. You good
0: right.
1: with that?
0: I am. Well,
1: okay.
0: I mean, we'll see. Because Natalie just said that she is the one who's going to make it, so it's going to be easy.
1: So it's actually attainable today.
0: You will have an opportunity to play and win coming up in about 45 minutes here at Y100.
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0: As I mentioned, in about 45 minutes. But right now, we are winding things down here. We are filling up our last few squares on our Packer Office Pool board by Friday at 4:10? 5:10? When's Hannah doing it?
1: 5:10 on 5:10. Friday will be the last one.
0: That'll be the last one.
1: Mm-hmm.
0: That person will have no choice. There will only be one spot left.
1: Only be one spot, but you have a choice right now.
0: All right.
1: So give us a call, 920-465-1003.
3: Y100.
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6: David Crowley has told us exactly who he is. 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
7: And when it comes down to the immigration, when it comes down to the LGBTQ community, I always say, I'm not an ally, I'm an accomplice. 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
6: Crowley says he'd make Wisconsin a sanctuary state and make you foot the bill for benefits for illegal immigrants. In Dane County, a repeat drunk driver here illegally killed two teenagers.
7: I'm an accomplice.
6: In Fond du Lac, an illegal immigrant tied up and blindfolded a 12-year-old girl to rape her.
7: I'm an accomplice.
6: In Milwaukee, a drunk illegal immigrant killed a Special Olympian on his way to church with his parents.
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7: I'm not an ally, I'm an accomplice. I'm gonna be with you no matter what.
6: David Crowley, fighting for illegal immigrants, not you.
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10: Hi there, who's this?
11: Hi, this is Mary.
10: Mary, how are you doing?
11: I'm doing great, how are you?
10: Great, I'm going to reach in here, pull out some numbers for you. Are you ready?
11: Yeah.
10: Okay, Mary, your numbers are 9 and 3. 9 and 3, so the Packers score on Sunday has to end in a 9. And the Bears score has to end in a 3 in order for you to win and go see the game on the 29th in the MVP suite with Festival Foods.
11: That would be awesome.
10: Wouldn't it? It would be awesome.
11: Yeah. Well, hopefully their score ends in 9-3.
0: You'll have another opportunity to grab a square coming up at 8:10 this morning here with Festival Foods and Y100.

0: It's Russell Dickerson, Worth Your While, the Y100. Good morning. It's Shotgun and Nat, and we like to do this little thing every week with Festival Foods called Bake Someone's Day. We like to find out where you are listening at work and then come bring you treats because we love you for that.
1: And this time, I picked out some pumpkin muffins.
0: That's right, she did.
1: Of course, tis the season. We took a trip out to Wolter Incorporated. That's in De Pere. We met with Mike, who was the one who had signed up by texting BAKE to 31003. He had signed up for his department. He works in the shop. And so while we were waiting for him, we were kind of just like looking around and meeting with some other people. And it's a great location.
0: Yeah.
1: They do forklifts. And Shotgun was like, I need one.
0: I said I wanted to learn how to drive a forklift.
1: Yeah. And they were like, yeah, we do classes. We could teach you how to do that. Yeah, we do certifications. So
0: they weren't super excited about me getting on one.
1: Yeah, so if you want us to come see you at your job, and we just like love getting to know you and love getting to know your compatriots there at work and kind of what you do. It's just always so fun.
0: And one of us sampled the pumpkin muffins.
1: I did. I bought my own, though, okay? There's video evidence that I bought my own. I did.
0: But they were delicious.
1: I just had to sample the merchandise to make sure that we were, you know, feeding you.
0: Yes, she may have bought some pumpkin muffins. She did not, however, share.
1: I did offer, and you said no.
0: I distinctly do not remember that happening.
1: I just remember
0: that there were six of them there, and I did not get any.
1: And I said, Shotgun, do you want one? And you said no. Anyway, if you want us to come see you at your office, text the word BAKE to 31003. We'll get you on the list.
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0: 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Good morning.
1: We have the Hollywood Hoedown coming up, and you would think that being an A-lister in these big box office movies is the goal for anyone in Hollywood.
0: Yeah.
1: Not so for this guy, but he's making a comeback. Tell you that and more in the Hoedown coming up.

0: Hollywood Hoedown.
1: Robert Kelker Kelly, best known for playing Bo Brady on Days of Our Lives in the 90s, has died. He was 62. He died at his home over the weekend, actually, in Missouri, where he lived, of cardiac arrest. It's really sad.
2: That is sad.
1: Mm-hmm. Lots of people remembering him. He was on the show in the 90s. He was this like bad boy turned cop.
2: Yeah.
1: Turned hero. So.
2: Him and Marlena.
1: Redemption story.
2: Bo and Marlena.
1: Did you watch Days of Our Lives?
2: Days was not one of the. I used to watch. I lived with my grandma. So I used to watch soaps with my grandma.
1: Uh-huh.
2: But we watched The Young and the Restless.
1: Oh,
2: and
1: okay.
2: The Bold and the Beautiful. I did not watch Days.
1: I mean, this show has been on decades and decades decades.
2: Yeah.
1: Probably like 60 years, you think?
2: Oh, it's been on forever.
1: Let's look it up. How long has Days of Our Lives been on the air?
2: I'm going to guess that it came on in like the, I'll say the 40s.
1: No, it premiered November 8th, 1965.
2: Okay, all right.
1: Yeah.
2: But some of them have been on forever.
1: Wow. That's a long time.
2: That's a long time.
1: Kristen Wiig is getting back to her roots. Literally. She's back to being a brunette rather than the blonde that she is kind of known for, but she is a natural.

0: Then he kind of just disappeared, but he's back, baby. He is in Verity. He's the lead male character in Verity, that new movie with Anne Hathaway and Dakota Johnson that's in theaters right now. And he was doing an interview just talking about how he was like 22 and in his early 20s when he was just super famous for those movies that I mentioned, Pearl Harbor, Black Hawk Down, a couple others.
1: Yeah.
0: And he was like, whoa, I don't think I'm ready for this. This is not quite what I set out to do. It's okay. Like a little too much too soon. And he said people around him didn't really understand it, but he kind of took some steps back, did a lot of like low budget films for a while.
1: Yeah, and he's worked continuously since
0: then.
1: Yeah,
0: and he wanted to direct. He wanted to do other things. He kind of didn't want to just get like pegged in this hole of like, you're going to be the rom-com guy now, or you're going to be the action guy now, or you're going to be the it guy. Like, he just wasn't ready.
1: Okay.
0: Here he is now, late 40s, and he is back in what is proving to be a hit blockbuster film right now.
1: Okay.
0: And I'm going to go see it soon.
1: Yeah? Have you finished the book yet?
0: I did. I finished it in 31 hours sitting, like within the two sittings that I actually was reading the book, it was like 7 hours.
1: All right.
0: Yeah, so good.
1: Wow.
0: Yeah.
1: That's pretty impressive. Now you get to go see the movie and compare and contrast.
0: Yep. Right.
1: The death of Bo Brady has really got us down. When Kristen showed up at Chanel, her hair was colored brown. Josh took a 20-year hiatus. That sounded
0: Josh
1: better.
0: Josh took a 20-year hiatus.
1: It sounded better in my mind. Okay, there we go. It's all.
0: Oh, apparently Bo Brady was with Hope. That's what Robin just texted
1: in. Bo and Hope. Okay. You know what? You're right. You're right. So like I said, I didn't watch that one. Let me try this again. I'm sorry. The death of Bo Brady has really got us down. When Kristen showed up at Chanel, her hair was colored brown. Josh took a 20-year hiatus from our minds. Instead of epic movies, he worked the other kind. He worked the other kind. Like the kind that people don't see.
0: Right.
1: Yeah,
0: I got it.
1: You work with me? I know.
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0: Jelly Roll, Liar, Y100. Good morning. It's Shotgun and Nat. Going to be a gorgeous couple of days for you. Sunshine and 72 both today and tomorrow. Going to dip down to about 52 overnight tonight, but it is nice out there.
1: And we are not liars. We promised you a chance to win Sugarland tickets. Well, now's your chance.
0: And we're doing it. And we do it.
1: Of course, they are going to be here Friday at the Rush Center. I'm really excited. I'm taking my friend Alana, who grew up on Sugarland.
0: Ooh.
1: And she was like super excited.
0: That makes me
1: when
0: happy.
1: They were coming, but she didn't have anyone to go with. And I was like, go with me. Go with me. So we're going to go on Friday night. And of course, I'm going to be hanging out with Hannah and you, hopefully, at Cowboy Max. We're going to be there for the Sugarland pre-party, 3 to 6 p.m. And right now is one of your last chances to win tickets.
0: All right.
1: Before that pre-party.
0: So I want to go on record as saying that Natalie was the one who came up with this Taco Tuesday trivia game for you today.
1: Mm-hmm. And he thinks it's too easy.
0: I do. Hey, if you guys don't break out into a little bit of a sweat when it comes to doing it, then, you know, is it really a contest or is it just a giveaway?
1: I don't think it's that easy, but to make Shotgun feel better for his really hard trivias, we do best 3 out of 5. We'll compromise, Shotgun. We'll do 4 out of 5.
0: 4 out of 5?
1: 4 out of 5, since it is a little easier than the ones
0: that
1: you
0: do. That does make me feel a little better. I want you guys to have to work for it a little bit. All right. But you'll have a chance to win those Sugarland tickets. 920-465-1003 is our phone number. We'll give you the... how about we just give them the first question now, and the rest of them we'll give you when you call.
1: Tell you a little theme, too. It's National Taco Day. It is a Taco Tuesday, so we've got a taco trivia, all the alliterations here. Mm-hmm. Here is the first question. What type of tortilla is traditionally used for authentic tacos? This is a multiple choice little trivia for you.
0: Okay.
1: What type of tortilla traditionally used for authentic tacos? 920-465-1003.
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6: David Crowley has told us exactly who he is. On illegal immigration, his own words say it all.
7: And when it comes down to the immigration, when it comes down to the LGBTQ community, I always say, I'm not an ally, I'm an accomplice. I'm gonna be with you no matter what.
6: Crowley says he'd make Wisconsin a sanctuary state and make you foot the bill for benefits for illegal immigrants. In Dane County, a repeat drunk driver here illegally killed 2 teenagers.
7: I'm an accomplice.
6: In Fond du Lac, an illegal immigrant tied up and blindfolded a 12-year-old girl to rape her.
7: I'm an accomplice.
6: In Milwaukee, a drunk illegal immigrant killed a Special Olympian on his way to church with his parents.
7: I'm an accomplice.
6: David Crowley said it himself.
7: I'm not an ally, I'm an accomplice. I'm gonna be with you no matter what.
6: David Crowley, fighting for illegal immigrants, not you.
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0: It's Kenny Chesney, Carry On, Y100. Good morning. It's Shotgun and Nat giving away some tickets to Sugarland this morning.
1: Y100, who's this?
2: Lori Morrison.
1: All right, Lori. Questions for you in this taco trivia game to help you win some Sugarland tickets. Are you ready?
2: Yes.
1: What type of tortilla is traditionally used for authentic tacos? Is it A, corn, B, flour, C, whole wheat?
2: A, corn.
0: That's right. All right. Very nicely done. Residents of which state report eating the most tacos in one sitting? All right. Which state, most tacos, one sitting? Is it A, Texas, B, New Mexico, or C, Arizona?
2: I'm going to B.
0: B like boy?
2: Yes.
1: Okay, you said B as in New Mexico. That is incorrect, Lori.
0: All right. That's okay.
2: Darn.
0: You got to finish strong. Here we go.
1: Number three. What's the name of a spicy Mexican sausage that's often used as a taco filling? Is it A, salami, B, chorizo, C, Italian sausage?
2: B.
1: That is correct.
2: Boy.
0: The hint is the way that she says chorizo.
1: Chorizo, yeah.
0: Chorizo.
1: It's not Italian sausage. Imagine that.
0: All right, here we go. Which of these is not a typical topping in authentic tacos? Is it A, sour cream, B, cilantro, or C, salsa verde?
2: I'm going to say A.
0: And you
1: would
0: be right.
1: You are correct, Lori. Sour cream, not an authentic taco topping. All right, you got to get this last one, Lori. I'm sending you all the good vibes. Are you ready?
2: Yes.
1: Which fast food chain is known for their Crunchwrap Supreme? Is it A, Del Taco, B, Chipotle, or C, Taco Bell?
2: I'm going to say C, Taco Bell.
0: And you would be right.
2: Yay.
1: Great job, Lori. You are going to see Sugarland on Friday night.
2: On my birthday, yes.
0: Yay!
1: Oh, yay! Happy birthday! That's the best.
0: All right. And by the way, the residents of Arizona are the ones that eat the most tacos in one sitting. All right?
1: Yep.
2: Oh.
0: That was the only one you didn't get
1: six
0: right.
1: Six or more tacos in one meal.
0: Wow. If they were the little street tacos, I could probably get behind that. But even those, I can only do about three.
1: Yeah. How many tacos can you eat in one sitting, Lori?
2: About three.
1: Yeah.
0: All right. Nice. All right. Well, you have a great time at Sugarland on Friday night.

0: It's Chris Jansen, me and a beer, Y100. Good morning. It's Shotgun and Nats. People's Court in session. All right. This gentleman finds himself in a sticky situation. He leaves the house. He takes the son to practice. And he eats tacos without his wife. Exhibit A.
1: It's currently 5 o'clock. I took my son to football practice, which is where Danielle normally comes with me. But today, she decided she wanted to stay behind with the little one. But before I left, I tried to bribe her with tacos. I said, babe, we could chill up under the air conditioner in the car with the baby, chill out with the tacos. She was like, nah, it's too hot. Now, I don't know what she was assuming in her head, like I wasn't going to eat tacos. But when I got to the field, I made a courtesy call and said, hey, babe, I'm finna go roll again. Give me some street tacos at our favorite restaurant. Now, all of a sudden, I'm a cheater and I can't be trusted.
2: I mean, you can't be going to her favorite restaurant without her. Duh.
0: He asked if she wanted to come along. He said, we'll go, we'll get tacos. And then she said no. And she said no.
2: It's a cardinal sin of marriage right there.
0: But then that is my favorite part. Was like, I don't know what she was thinking. Maybe I'm not going to get tacos.
2: He's like, no, I'm definitely getting tacos.
0: I mean, we're talking about tacos on a Taco Tuesday today. So what do you guys think? It's funny because have we not all been in that situation? Where it's like, there is a place not far from where we work here at the Y100 studio that is, my wife and I are one of our favorite Mexican restaurants. And they specialize in, like, street tacos.
2: Oh, yum.
0: And even if I go there for lunch, my wife works in Appleton. And if I go there for lunch, because it's right next to where I work, she'll be like, you went, what? You did what?
2: Why didn't you bring me some? Yeah. Or it's like the equivalent of, like, your spouse watching your show together without you. Like, your together show without you.
0: Yes.
2: Getting ahead. Oh,
0: yes.
2: No.
0: That is a no-no. That is a no-no. You guys want to chime in this morning? We'd love to hear from you. 31003 is our text line, 465-1003.
3: He offered to get the tacos.
0: She said no. That makes you taco-free, in my opinion.
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0: Megan Maroney, Medicine, Y100. It's Shotgun and Nat. I was playing a little audio for you a little earlier about this dude that's in hot water with his wife because he asked her if she wanted to come along to his son's practice and get some tacos. She said no. He ate tacos anyway. I feel where he made the mistake is when he said he did the courtesy call at the end, and he was like, I did a courtesy call and said, hey, I'm going to go by our favorite place and get some tacos. He should have never made that call. He should have just showed up at home smelling like tacos, little taco sauce on the shirt, and then deny, deny, deny.
1: Oh, no. Oh, no. Manny in Appleton, he's on the opposite side of you, Shotgun. He says, throw the book at him. Guilty as charged.
0: Guilty as charged.
1: Guilty as charged, because the wife is like, what? You went to our favorite taco place without me? He's like, well, she said no. Here's the thing.
0: Okay.
1: Since it's taco day.
0: Okay.
1: Tacos, Mexico, Hispanic. Hispanic culture, someone has to say no three times. Like, if you are offering them a service, it's very hospitable. You need to, like, ask them.
0: Okay.
1: Even if they say no. So it's like, do you want tacos? No, I'm good.
0: Okay.
1: 2 minutes later. Do you want tacos? No, I'm good. Do you want tacos? Okay. Three times before you can actually take, like, because in Hispanic culture, everyone's just trying to be nice. It's like, oh, and I do this too. I'm half Hispanic. So right. This was always a thing in my house because my mom would ask three times and I'd be like, I said no. Right. But now as I got older, I realized that I do this too because it's so ingrained in me. It's
0: really
1: like, from the other side of things in this whole Hispanic culture, you don't want to put the other person out. If it's making them do any work to get up and go get you the tacos, you're like, no, I don't want you to do any work.
0: Okay.
1: Like,
0: all right.
1: I'm good. And then it's like, are you sure? Oh, yeah, I'm good. Oh, okay. I actually kind of do want tacos. So maybe that's what the wife was doing here.
0: Okay.
1: Uh-huh.
0: Sounds like telemarketers.
1: I mean, Travis, look, he's like, the first rule of marriage, the first answer she gives is never correct. So you always got to show up with the tacos anyway.
0: He should have just showed up with the tacos anyway.
1: He should have showed up with the tacos.
0: All right.
1: That's good advice.
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0: Speaking of good advice, I've got some advice for you if you're thinking about selling your home. 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
1: We're actually going to start with anniversaries today because it is Tim McGraw and Faith Hill's 30th wedding anniversary.
0: Wow.
1: And if you want to see the cutest little reel of their love, head over to Instagram. It's so cute.
0: Also, 30 years.
1: 30 years.
0: That's 30 years. Unusual in a celebrity wedding.
1: Yes.
0: Or celebrity marriage, rather.
1: Mm-hmm. Mm-hmm. But they have stood the test of time.
0: Love it.
1: I love them. Krista and St. Kyle are celebrating a 9th anniversary today. So I am wishing them 30 years or more. Just All like right. Tim McGraw and Faith Hill.
0: Fantastic. Wonder what makes him a saint.
1: I don't know. Is Saint it, Kyle? That's why I struggle with the name a little bit. I
0: is
1: think
0: it
1: it's
0: putting up with his wife?
1: Saint Kyle. I don't know. I think I read that wrong. I'm so sorry if I butchered your name. All right. Birthdays. Happy birthday to Jean Braum in Manitowoc, Amy Blazer in Sabisky, Vanessa Vanderblommen in Luxembourg, Emily Dean in Hilbert, Brody Jacques in Green Bay, Levi Lasecki in Appleton, Tina Lasecki in Appleton, Neil Kruger in Swamico, Brittany and Penny Wettstein, their twins in Little Chute, Amanda Bramer of Kakana, Claire Kajewski from Lena, Macy Rodriguez of Appleton turning 23 today, 80th birthday for Karen Blish from Manitowoc, Keith Verhagen 66th birthday today. Also happy birthday to Tanya Knoll, Damian Henry, and Andy Petterick.
0: All right. If it is your day, I hope it's a good one. We are going to give Elizabeth the shot at winning $1,000 coming up in a minute.

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1: we don't agree on much of anything.
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1: This is thanks to our friends at Healthy Home Heating and Cooling that we're able to do this around this time every weekday morning.
0: All right, Elizabeth is on the line this morning. How are you doing?
2: I'm good. How are you doing?
1: She's nice and chipper.
0: Love it.
1: On this Tuesday morning.
2: I know, I kind of forgot you guys were calling this morning.
1: Oh, and now you remember that you have a shot at winning
2: $1,000. Yeah, I do.
0: All right, what would you do with $1,000 if you won it today?
2: I don't know. We moved into a house earlier this summer, so thanks for the house, Housley.
1: Okay.
0: All right.
1: Nice.
0: All right.
1: You can always do like a good home decor shopping spree.
2: Oh, for sure.
0: Do you have fall decorations at your house?
2: I do. I'm pretty set for fall and Christmas, but the rest of the year. And my husband did say we can buy a new Christmas tree this year, so I'm excited for that.
1: Okay.
0: All right.
1: I love that.
0: Well, it can be a big one for $1,000. All right. We're going to play a one-second clip for you. You get to hear it two times. Then you have 10 seconds to give us the artist, the exact title. You get it right, we give you the money. All right?
2: All right.
0: All right. Listen carefully. Here it comes.
3: Shooting star.
0: Here it is again.
3: Shooting star.
0: 10 seconds. Go.
2: I don't know.
0: All right, that is the 10 seconds right there, Elizabeth. All right, well,
2: thank
0: boo.
2: You.
0: Well, we appreciate you trying, and hope you have a terrific rest of your week, okay?
2: All right, thank you. You too.
0: All right, how about you? Did you know which song that was? All right, let us know here at 31003, and we'll find out if you're right coming up at Y100.
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9: 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I'm gonna be with you no matter what.
8: David Crowley, fighting for illegal immigrants, not you.
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3: I was telling Natalie, and granted, the show went off the air when I was like five, but I was telling Natalie, like, we had Elizabeth playing today. I'm like, Elizabeth, it's a big one. I'm coming for you, baby.
4: And I did not get the reference, of course.
3: Yes, yes. Not a lot of people. Sanford and Son, Red Fox. All right. Here is the here's the clip for today. It is Eric Church.
4: Hell of a view.
3: Hell of a view.
4: Mm-hmm. Yeah, lots of friends getting it.
3: Yeah.
4: They knew it.
3: You guys are very smarticle. If you want to play and win, you got to text the word cash into 31003, all right?
4: That'll get you on our list. We randomly select from that list for a player every day.
3: All right, let's hear it. Y100, good morning.

0: Luke Bryan. She's country and she knows it. It's Shotgun and Nat here at Y100. Today, we're talking about it being Taco Day, which it is. Mm-hmm. It is also National Transfer Money to Your Daughter Day, or as I like to call it, Tuesday.
1: I was going to say, that's every day for you.
0: Yeah. So I wanted to find out from parents out there today, probably more so from those of us who have kids that are grown, you know, what was the last thing or what's the funniest thing? Funniest thing would be better. What's the funniest thing that you have had to send your child money for? I know today is specifically your daughter's. Your dad listens in the morning, doesn't he?
1: Yeah.
0: Dad's name's Steve?
1: Steve.
0: Steve?
1: Yep, that is correct.
0: Steve, just throwing it out there. It's Transfer Money to Your Daughter Day.
1: Uh-huh.
0: Just, you know, I'm sure she would be accepting.
1: My dad actually did just transfer me money like 2 days ago. That's
0: so there you go. There you go. Was it for something fun or what was it?
1: Yeah, it was for plane tickets.
0: Okay.
1: Yeah, because I traveled to see them. And so that was nice of them to cover that.
0: That is nice.
1: So he actually did, you know, we use Zelle back and forth because I'm on their phone plan. So I pay my parents for that. And
0: it's a thing.
1: We're constantly sending money back and
0: it's
1: forth here.
0: It's a thing. The last thing that I transferred money to my daughter in Scotland for is she was going to attempt to do some plumbing stuff on her own. She wanted to switch
1: on her
0: up.
1: Own?
0: Yeah, she wanted to.
1: Kylie.
0: It is funny. My daughter, Kylie, is the man in that marriage. As far as traditional gender roles go, if something needs to be fixed, if something needs to be put together, if something needs to, that my daughter is the one that does.
1: Yeah,
0: it.
1: But plumbing, that's like advantageous.
0: I know. And so she's got me on the phone. She's got the camera there. She's showing me the stuff. I'm like, all right, here's what you need. And I went out into my garage and I took out the tools that she was going to need. And I took a picture of them and I sent her the picture and then I sent her the money. To go buy those tools. So
1: okay, well, that was so nice of you.
0: Yeah, it did not go well. It did not go well. That might be another story for another time.
1: She was trying to do plumbing.
0: Yeah, well, she is. Her house that she lives in is so old that the plumbing is kind of weird. You can't shut off the water in her house.
1: Okay, is that a thing that?
0: I don't know if that's I don't know if that's a European thing, but like if you're going to swap out a faucet,
1: you have to be able to shut off.
0: You got
1: to
0: be able to shut off the water, or water continues to run.
1: Gotcha.
0: Yeah, and so she made the mistake of she was trying to swap out the hot water first. So I mean, she got hot water spraying all over her bathroom. It was a thing. But yeah, so that was the last thing I sent money to my daughter for was to buy some tools to do some plumbing. But I want to hear from you guys, especially if you have a good story. 31003 is our text line, or you can give us a call here at 465-1003. What's the last thing, the funniest thing that you have sent money to your child for? Let us hear about it.
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1: I mean, when Kylie was having those plumbing problems, she knew who to call. 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
4: Sunny and windy and a high of 72 today. Pretty much same thing for tomorrow. We'll drip depth down to about 52 overnight tonight.
5: It is 55 degrees in Green Bay and in Appleton, 54 degrees in Oshkosh.
4: All right. How about some Parker McCollum for you? This is killing me at Y100.

0: It's Chris Young, Who I Am with you, Y100. Good morning. It's Shotgun and Nad. Today is National Transfer Your Daughter Money Day, which I think is funny because, I mean, my girls are 25 and 29, and I still end up sending them money for stuff left and right all the time. All the time. I mean, it doesn't bother me so much if I'm like, yeah, you know, why don't you go, DoorDash yourself some tacos or something
1: yourself.
0: Or like Kylie, I sent her some money because she needed some tools. I'm like, these will be things that she'll use, you know.
1: Yeah.
0: Then there's the, you know, I don't know that I'm going to be able to make my car payment, you know, months. And it's like, oh, okay, well.
1: You're on the hook for that, too.
0: Those hurt a little more. Yeah.
1: Oh, but look at you being a dad to two grown girls.
0: Yes, yes. I'm hoping at some point that that gravy train will pull into the station. I can always hope, right?
1: Well, Danielle just gave her daughter $183 yesterday for her fillings. She had to get some fillings at the dentist. So Danielle covered that for her. Send her some money.
0: We also had Helen that texted in and said that she had to get her daughter bail money for the boyfriend.
1: Yeah. And I kind of went, you know, Helen didn't love that one.
0: Yes. It wasn't even for the daughter. It was for the daughter's boyfriend who had a warrant.
1: Ooh, no, no, no.
0: Ladies and gentlemen, as parents, that is why we drink. It's Justin Moore, Y100.

0: It is John Morgan and Kid Myself, Y100. Good morning. Shotgun and Nat here. Let's talk a little bit of country music news. Taylor Swift, her run at the top of the charts for Choosing Texas has ended. We're going to tell you. I'm going to tell
1: Ella Langley's run on the top of the charts has ended.
0: No, I just blew it, didn't I?
1: Did Taylor Swift beat her out?
0: Yes.
1: Taylor Swift beat out Choosing Texas?
0: Yes. Yes, yes, yes. It was Taylor Swift. Have you heard her new song yet?
1: Is that the Patient Zero one?
0: Yeah, yeah. Here's a little of it.

0: Rather clever. Rather clever.
1: Oh, yeah.
0: So Patient Zero debuted at number one on the Hot 100. That's her 16th chart topper of her career.
1: Of course it is.
0: This is also the 10th time that she has come out of the box and gone right to number one.
1: Yeah, that makes sense.
0: Not surprised.
1: She's Taylor Swift.
0: So Ella Langley did manage a 24-week run with Choosin' Texas.
1: I mean, she broke records.
0: Yeah.
1: So good for her. Good for her, Ella.
0: Speaking of ladies in country music breaking records, Stella Lefty just broke a 20-year-old Carrie Underwood record.
1: What?
0: Mm-hmm. She had her song Boston just hit number one on the charts, okay. And it only took her 22 weeks to get there. That makes it the fastest debut single by a female country artist to reach number one on the chart in 20 years, beating Carrie Underwood. Remember the song?
1: Jesus, Take the Wheel.
0: Yes.
1: That one?
0: Yeah, that was her first one. It took Carrie 24 weeks back in 2006.
1: So this means that all other people who have done that, it was like their second or third or fourth whatever single, and this was like Stella Lefty's, she's brand new.
0: Debut.
1: On the scene.
0: Yeah, so it's the debut single. Uh-huh. And one more thing I have for you. This just this makes my heart happy. As a lot of you know, Alan Jackson played his final concert back in the fall. You know, he's got that CMT, and it's just he just can't do the touring thing anymore. But his final concert has officially become the highest grossing single concert in history.
1: Wow.
0: One show, $35 million.
1: Oh, my goodness.
0: I mean, wrap your head around that. Wrap your
1: That's
0: head around
1: ticket
0: that.
1: Ticket sales?
0: Yeah. The average ticket price was over $600.
1: Woo!
0: And there were more than 56,000 tickets sold.
1: Wow.
0: So, yeah, $34.7 million. Brought in one show. I think dude will be okay.
1: Yeah.
0: In retirement.
1: I think so. Just check 1, 2, 3.
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0: Shotgun and Nat.
1: Makes getting up easy.
0: Wake the fun up.
2: Way better than an alarm clock.
1: Seriously.
0: Mornings on Y100.

0: Jordan Davis singles you up. Y100. Good morning. It's Shotgun and Nat. And yes, I forgot to get somebody a square on the.
1: We forgot. You don't have to take the hit. We both forgot. Team effort, team show.
0: All right. So we need to do that here in just a second. But first, actually, I thought this was very interesting, this information that Natalie found.
1: Well, I just found it because I keep looking for answers on how to get rid of this cold.
0: Right.
1: And so I just wanted to pass on, drop some knowledge in your lap. If you are also struggling with the snotty nose,
0: my wife
1: coughing.
0: Is dying from allergies right now.
1: Oh, yeah. So, but it's like sometimes it's like it's cold and flu season. It's also fall allergy season. Mm-hmm. So which do you have? So this doctor at the Cleveland Clinic is saying if you're itchy, like you got itchy eyes, itchy nose, all the things, that's more likely allergies. Now, that comes with the runny nose. Sometimes it comes with a cough that also is very much like those are cold symptoms, the sore throat, all of that. But if you're itchy, most likely allergies. If you've got a fever, the body aches, chills, that is most likely a cold.
0: Gotcha.
1: Good news about the cold, even though it sucks, it'll be gone.
0: It'll go away.
1: In 2 weeks. It'll go away. Fall allergies might be here to stay, unfortunately.
0: Mold and leaves and all of that stuff, that's sticking around.
1: Some tips if you're like Amy, who struggles with the fall allergies. Don't open your windows. Just keep them closed. Keep them closed. I know it's so tempting.
0: It's the best time of year for that, though.
1: Change your clothes when you get home. It's like if when you're outdoor, come inside, change your clothes, and then try to shower before bed. Wash all that pollen off you so you're not sleeping in all of the... the pollen. What's the fall version of that?
0: Mold?
1: I guess. Yeah, whatever the fall toxins in the air are for you.
0: I don't know.
1: Try to wash those off your body before you go to bed.
0: All right. Hot tips.
1: I think I just have a cold. I don't have the itchy... I mean, I know. I don't have the itchy eyes or anything, and I don't really struggle with allergies. My poor son, my seven-year-old, has terrible allergies.
0: Does he?
1: It's so sad to watch.
0: Oh, it's tough. It's tough. All right. So we've got very few squares left. Let's fill one right now. 920-465-1003. We will take caller number 6 right now.
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5: Ryan, how are you doing?
9: Good, you?
5: We're doing better now that we can get you a spot on the Packer office pool board. Here we go. Reaching in. You get the numbers 8 and 1, Ryan. 8 and 1.
9: Awesome.
0: All right, pal. So be watching the game against the Bears this weekend. Final score is going to determine who wins those Festival Foods MVP deck tickets for the game against the Panthers coming up on the 29th, okay?
9: Cool. Thank you.
5: You're welcome, Ryan.
0: The lovely and talented Rachel Chase will have another square for you to grab coming up at 11:10 this morning on Y100.

0: Robert Kelker Kelly, best known for playing Bo Brady on Days of Our Lives back in the 90s, he died over the weekend. He was 62. We're kind of getting more info yesterday as the day went on. He died of cardiac arrest.
1: So if I'm picking up what was, we were talking about this earlier on the show today, he was the bad Bo. So there was like the original Bo who then left. And this guy took his place for a while, and then the old Bo came back.
0: Oh, really?
1: Yeah.
0: Okay. Yeah, I never watched Days of Our Lives. It's been on TV for like 60 years.
1: Yeah. Bo and Hope. That was the couple.
0: Well, he played, like, the character of Bo, from what I read, was like, he was a bad guy, and then he turned into, like, this good cop.
1: Yeah.
0: So
1: like, there are a couple of, like, the iconic, you know, the iconic couples in soapdom.
0: Okay.
1: You know, like the Luke and Laura's and the Bo and Hopes.
0: Who's the Luke and Laura?
1: Don't ask me which one it was on because I don't have any. But it's like that was, you know, those are like people just know those.
0: Oh, okay.
1: Those things. You're not a soap opera
0: I'm
1: gal.
0: Not people, apparently.
1: Yeah,
0: I know.
1: You're not
0: I
1: a soap opera gal. And that is okay.
0: No. But Bo and who? Hope.
1: And
0: Bo
1: Hope.
0: And Hope.
1: Yes.
0: May Bo and Hope rest in peace forever. I don't know if she's dead. I don't know why I said
1: she
0: that.
1: She is not.
0: We're just going to move on now. Kristen Wiig, the actress, she's getting back to her roots. Quite literally, she is back to being brunette rather than dyeing her hair blonde, which is kind of that look that she is known for.
1: All right.
0: She debuted the new look in a Chanel gown during the Paris Fashion Week, and she looks fabulous.
1: Yes, she does.
0: Maybe, I don't know if she's single, but maybe Tucker Wetmore, looking for a brunette.
1: Yeah,
0: you know?
1: You're looking for a brunette.
0: Yeah, right?
1: She is now.
0: Actor Josh Hartnett, he is in the new film Verity that just came out last weekend. It's a big blockbuster film. And if you recall, 20 years ago, he was doing these kind of like big movies. He got really famous in Pearl Harbor,
1: mm-hmm.
0: Black Hawk Down. And then he just kind of went away.
1: Yeah.
0: And so he's on a press tour for Verity right now. He plays opposite Anne Hathaway and Dakota Johnson. He's the male lead.
1: Did you finish the book?
0: I finished it total of like 7 reading hours.
1: Okay.
0: But over like 31 hours.
1: Okay.
0: Yeah, I've never read a book that fast. It was so good.
1: So good. Can't wait to see the movie?
0: No, I can't wait to go.
1: All right.
0: This week. I'm so excited. but he, like on his press tour for Verity now, he's saying, look, I was 22 when I rose to fame in these like huge Hollywood movies, and I just was not at all prepared for that level of fame, and then I wasn't sure that I wanted to do that forever at 22.
1: Okay.
0: He still wanted to direct. He still had like other goals in life, and so he actually did a lot of like lower budget films.
1: Gotcha.
0: Kind of took himself out of the spotlight intentionally.
1: He has been working the whole time, yeah.
0: Yeah, he's been in Hollywood and he's done things here and there, but just he was so famous, and then he just kind of went away for a little bit, but he's back, baby.
1: All right.
0: He is back. So I hope we see more from him. He's a great actor.
1: Yeah. All right. The death of Bo Brady has really got us down. When Kristen showed up at Chanel, her hair was colored brown. Josh took a 20-year hiatus from our minds. Instead of epic movies, he worked on the other kind. He worked on the other kind. Like the not epic.
0: Yeah. Okay.
2: Number one for country and fun.
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1: David Crowley has told us exactly who he is. On illegal immigration, his own words say it all.
2: And when it comes down to the immigrants, when it comes down to the LGBTQ community, I always say, I'm not an ally, I'm an accomplice. I'm gonna be with you no matter what.
1: Crowley says he'd make Wisconsin a sanctuary state and make you foot the bill for benefits for illegal immigrants. In Dane County, a repeat drunk driver here illegally killed two teenagers.
2: I'm an accomplice.
1: In Fond du Lac, an illegal immigrant tied up and blindfolded a 12-year-old girl to rape her.
2: I'm an accomplice.
1: In Milwaukee, a drunk illegal immigrant killed a Special Olympian on his way to church with his parents.
2: I'm an accomplice.
1: David Crowley said it himself.
2: I'm not an ally, I'm an accomplice. I'm gonna be with you no matter what.
1: David Crowley, fighting for illegal immigrants, not you.
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0: And I'm assuming very excited today.
1: I'm just trying to get some Z's, y'all. Like, I need to take a nap because it's going to be really late tonight. Like,
0: yeah,
1: 8:30, first pitch, very excited. Just there's some things I got to get done between now and then because I will be glued. Mm. When you guys watch, Nat, I know that you don't follow football, like, a lot.
2: At
1: but
2: all.
1: When you watch sports,
2: sure.
1: And on Shotgun, do you guys watch like pitch by pitch or play by play, or when you watch a soccer match, I don't know what they call it, possession by possession? Like, because when I watch Brewers baseball, mm-hmm. it is literally pitch by pitch.
0: Okay,
1: like okay, it's 2-1. They're definitely going to throw a curveball in the dirt right here to get him to swing. I can't
0: wow.
1: pay attention to anything else in life.
0: Right,
1: literally nothing. What was the news last night? No idea. Couldn't
0: no idea.
1: Pay attention
0: Who
1: for
0: cares?
1: More than 3 minutes.
2: Glued to the TV.
1: What's the weather going
2: to
1: be? No, not a clue. 8:30 tonight, first pitch. The Brewers haven't won. This is nuts. The Brewers haven't won in the playoffs since 2018. Since
2: Ooh,
1: then, they
2: okay.
1: are 0-11 on the road in the playoffs.
0: Wow.
1: So we could really afford a win tonight.
2: And yep. we're officially in the playoffs.
1: Oh, it's the playoffs. Yeah,
2: oh, okay.
1: The NLDS, game 3 tonight. If they win tonight, they win the series, and then they move on to the NLCS, the National League Championship Series. That is after we win, okay? We'll talk about that, when it is,
0: yes.
2: okay.
1: all that thing.
2: We're not going to jinx anything.
1: The one really good thing about tonight, and it's kind of cool, we acquired Dustin May, our starting pitcher for tonight, from the St. Louis Cardinals earlier in the year. He pitched a complete game one hitter against the Padres earlier this season.
0: Oh.
1: So let's mess with their mentals a little bit. Remind them.
0: All right.
1: We got a guy. What's going well with the Packers? If you have any ideas, let me know.
0: We're looking for just that one thing that we can wrap our heads around.
1: Anybody else got anything? Because we're searching. No, that's the hard part about the Packers right now. They're 2-2. Mm-hmm. There have been some years where we're like, golly, would it be good to be 500, right? We're 2-2, 4 games in.
0: Yeah.
1: It's going to be okay. At least that's what we're telling ourselves.
0: That's what we're telling ourselves.
1: And don't you dare think Matt LaFleur was annoyed in his post-game presser, because that he doesn't like. I found that out yesterday in his little press conference. Like, somebody asked him, he seemed super annoyed after a win over the weekend.
0: Yeah. Right.
1: And one of the reporters was like, hey, man, why were you annoyed after, like, that's the most annoyed we've ever seen you after a win? To which Dad said, what makes you think I was annoyed?
2: Oh.
1: To which every kid in the room was like, uh-oh.
2: Your face, maybe?
0: I don't know. I'm getting sort of the same vibes I'm getting right now.
2: Yeah, Matt. Right?
1: I'll let myself out.
3: One song, 1 second, $1,000. For winners just like you.
4: 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Here it comes.
5: I got a feeling, Billy Currington.
0: That's it!
2: Woo!
5: Yes.
2: Some wedding money,
5: oh,
2: Troy.
5: Man.
0: Dude, nicely done.
5: Thank you guys so much.
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I don't know if all my exes would agree, but I don't want to see any of them. Just leave it at that. You're on for country and fun. It's Y100. Rachel Chase here with Luke Bryan. Drink a beer. Y100.

Y100. So Amazon's big deal days go on today and tomorrow. I'm doing everything I can to not even go on Amazon. I don't need anything. I'll keep you posted as this progresses over the next 48 hours. It's Y100. Ah.

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11: County Executive David Crowley sent out a statement saying mistakes were made.
12: The county still needs to get answers about what the heck happened.
9: But when reporters asked David Crowley,
12: do you know what went wrong here?
9: Crowley shook his head and walked away. 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
13: They're funny, they're hilarious.
1: And great country all day. Y100.

Ella Langley and Morgan Wallen on Y100. It's Rachel Chase. You want to go see Cole Wetzel this weekend at the Pfizer Forum? I got your chance to win some tickets. We're doing Cole lyrics. I'll give you the lyrics. You tell me the name of the song, and you'll be going there to see him. We're going to play in three songs on your home for country and fun, getting you to all the concerts with Y100.

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0: cowgirl.
1: Y100. So, Cole Wetzel in Milwaukee this weekend. He's at the Pfizer, and I've got your last chance tickets to go and see him, one of the hottest guys in country music right now. So, I'm going to give you some Cole Wetzel lyrics. You tell me the name of the song, and the tickets are yours at 920-465-1003. Your Cole Wetzel lyrics for today. It's up in smoke, but I ain't high. There she goes. No goodbye. Yeah, she's running right back to his arms again. I'm sitting all alone in the cold. What Cole Wetzel song is that? 920-465-1003. You get it. You get the tickets. It's up in smoke, but I ain't high. There she goes. No goodbye. Yeah, she's running right back to his arms again. I'm sitting all alone in the cold. What's the name of the song? 920-465-1003. Good for a pair of Cole Wetzel tickets for this weekend in Milwaukee. Courtesy of Y100.

0: Y100, hello. Who do we have on the line?
1: Hey, this is Brittany.
0: How's it going, Brittany?
1: It's going good. How are you?
0: Good, Brittany. You want to go to Cole Wetzel this weekend?
1: I would sure love to go.
0: All right. What was the name of the song of those lyrics I just read you?
1: Is it Rocky Mountain Low?
0: You got it, Brittany. You're going to see him.
1: Woohoo.
0: Yep, Corey Kent and Cole Wetzel with Rocky Mountain Low. That song came out earlier this year, so hopefully you'll be hearing that live this weekend in Milwaukee at the Pfizer.
1: Awesome. Thank you so much.
0: You bet, Brittany. What's your number one station for country and fun?
1: Y100.
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8: 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In Dane County, a repeat drunk driver here illegally killed two teenagers.
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0: Gorgeous fall week still ahead. Mostly sunny and windy this afternoon, but 72 is the high. Tonight, mostly clear, down to 52. Tomorrow, mostly sunny and breezy, a high of 72. Again, and Thursday, mostly sunny, a high of 66. In Green Bay, it's 62. Appleton, 60. And Oshkosh, 60 with Luke Combs.

country, and she knows it from Luke Bryan's new album, Signs, on Y100. It's Rachel Chase. 11:10, we're going to get another person on our green and gold office pool. Thanks to Festival Foods, we've teamed up trying to get you on the Festival Foods MVP deck for the October 29th game when the Packers take on the Panthers. Good luck with Y100.

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10: 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Here's what the press had to say.
11: Milwaukee County's healthcare debacle, health insurance for thousands of employees and families lapsing without notice.
12: County Executive David Crowley sent out a statement saying mistakes were made.
13: The county still needs to get answers about what the heck happened.
10: But when reporters asked David Crowley,
13: "Do you know what went wrong here?"
10: Crowley shook his head and walked away. 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David Crowley, incompetent, unprepared, unfit to be governor. Paid for by Right Direction Wisconsin PAC, not authorized by any candidate or candidate's agent or committee.
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1: I would probably be killed by my daughter if I didn't say going to a Badger game.
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0: To us, it means an

0: say so. If you need somebody, say so. Dan and Shay, good advice on Y100. It's Rachel Chase. So I'm curious, as far as first dates are concerned, do you think like breakfast, lunch, or dinner date is the way to go? What would you say is the best? Apparently, singles are now more open to breakfast first dates. Do you think that's a good idea? Because then it's like, is it easier to bow out if you're not feeling it? There's a new survey that, yes, 64% of singles are open to breakfast first dates. Over half of singles say dating is more difficult than it used to be. Not surprised by that at all. But yeah, lunch, dinner, or breakfast. What would you go for her first date? Honestly, I feel like maybe lunch would probably be the way to go. Also, because I would feel like if you're going on a first date and you maybe need a cocktail to take the edge off, it's more acceptable to do that at lunch. Dinner just seems like you're in it for the long haul. I want to know your opinion. Text it in. 31003. Breakfast, lunch, or dinner? What would you say is the best option for a meal for a first date? 31003.
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10: David Crowley has told us exactly who he is. On illegal immigration, his own words say it all.
11: And when it comes down to the immigrants, when it comes down to the LGBTQ community, I always say, I'm not an ally, I'm an accomplice. I'm gonna be with you no matter what.
10: Crowley says he'd make Wisconsin a sanctuary state and make you foot the bill for benefits for illegal immigrants. In Dane County, a repeat drunk driver here illegally killed 2 teenagers.
11: I'm an accomplice.
10: In Fond du Lac, an illegal immigrant tied up and blindfolded a 12-year-old girl to rape her.
11: I'm an accomplice.
10: In Milwaukee, a drunk illegal immigrant killed a Special Olympian on his way to church with his parents.
11: I'm an accomplice.
10: David Crowley said it himself.
11: I'm not an ally, I'm an accomplice. I'm gonna be with you no matter what.
10: David Crowley, fighting for illegal immigrants, not you.
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0: Today, beautiful, a bit windy, but a high of 72. Tonight, mostly clear, down to 52. Tomorrow, mostly sunny and breezy, a high of 72. Thursday, mostly sunny with a high of 66. Green Bay and Appleton at 64, and Oshkosh 64.2 with Kane Brown.

0: I love fall days like this. 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
1: Horseback.
0: This song ain't about a horse. 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It's fun, it's upbeat, and I love it.
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0: He's a ranch hand in a pinch, man. Hotter than the red on the cattle brand, because she's a gold digger with a quick trigger. A cast iron skillet swinging lid flipper.

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800. We got to get this office pool filled up by the end of the week because it depends on the Packers-Bears game, which is this coming Sunday. So who's it going to be today that we're going to put on the board? Well, it's going to be caller number 9. We're going with caller number 9-920-465-1003. Get you a square on that green and gold office pool to see if you're sitting in the Festival Foods MVP deck for Packers-Panthers on the 29th with Y100.

0: right. Hello, caller number 9. Who do we have on the line?
1: Andy.
0: How's it going, Andy?
1: All right.
0: All right, Andy. We got squares left. I'm going to reach into the bag here and get you numbers for the Packers-Bears game this weekend. So your Packer number is 0, Andy, and your Bear number is 5, okay?
1: All right.
0: Good luck to you.

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9: The best country.
0: With Shotgun and Nat in the morning.
9: They're funny, they're hilarious.
0: And great country all day. Y100.

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She looks great in anything. 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Now and then she's moody. She's a Saturn with a sunroof, with her brown hair blow.

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I did go on Amazon, but I haven't purchased anything yet for Big Deal Prime Days. I'm not going to. I'm not. Y100.

Y100, and I guess we should say thank you to Miranda Lambert, because Ella Langley told Southern Living Magazine that Miranda Lambert inspired her to become a country singer. Thanks, Miranda. Here's Ella now with Love and Life again on Y100.

0: Riley Green, I think, is you drunk on Y100. So I posed the question last hour. What's the best time or meal for a first date? Is it breakfast, lunch, or dinner? You texted in at 31003. I personally love Angel's response, who said, we live in Wisconsin. Alcohol is perfectly acceptable at breakfast. I'm not saying you need to drink on a first date. I'm just sometimes, you know, need a little buffer to take the edge off. But just saying. But people are also like, maybe breakfast is kind of smart. So that you can have an easy exit. But most people, yes, lunch is the way to go. Because then if the date's really good, you can keep it going. And if it's not, you can be like, nope, I'm out. So seems like lunch is the what we're thinking. Northeast Wisconsin here is perfect for a first date. So the next time you're in that situation, be like, yes, let's go to lunch. That's how you get things going.
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11: David Crowley has told us exactly who he is. On illegal immigration, his own words say it all.
12: And when it comes down to the immigrants, when it comes down to the LGBTQ community, I always say, I'm not an ally, I'm an accomplice. I'm gonna be with you no matter what.
11: Crowley says he'd make Wisconsin a sanctuary state and make you foot the bill for benefits for illegal immigrants. In Dane County, a repeat drunk driver here illegally killed two teenagers.
12: I'm an accomplice.
11: In Fond du Lac, an illegal immigrant tied up and blindfolded a 12-year-old girl to rape her.
12: I'm an accomplice.
11: In Milwaukee, a drunk illegal immigrant killed a Special Olympian on his way to church with his parents.
12: I'm an accomplice.
11: David Crowley said it himself.
12: I'm not an ally, I'm an accomplice. I'm gonna be with you no matter what.
11: David Crowley, fighting for illegal immigrants, not you.
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0: Wisconsin weather. 72. 42, the high for today. Mostly sunny. Windy, though. Down to 52 tonight, mostly clear. Up to 72 again tomorrow, mostly sunny and breezy. Thursday up to 66, mostly sunny skies. Green Bay, it is 67. Appleton, 66. And Oshkosh, 66 with Kenny Chesney.

0: What's up, y'all? It's Tyler Hubbard. Here's my new song, Land.
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0: It's not quitting time, but it's close enough. It's the Lunchtime Happy Hour. Here's today's featured drinking song with Steve Davis on Y100.
1: Yeah, it's not about this morning. It's not what's going to happen this afternoon. It is all about tonight.

Thomas Rhett is on Y100, and Shotgun is at the Dream Big Gala for Big Brothers Big Sisters of East Central Wisconsin. That comes up on Thursday night already at Bridgewood in Neenah. Can't make it, but still want to get in on the UTV raffle? 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

Ella Langley is on Y100. That is Be Her. It is the best-selling song of 2026 so far. Also on that list, Bruno Mars, I Just Might. Drake, Stella Lefty Boston, number 4 on that list. This is Luke Bryan on Y100.

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13: David Crowley has told us exactly who he is. On illegal immigration, his own words say it all.
14: And when it comes down to the immigrants, when it comes down to the LGBTQ community, I always say, I'm not an ally, I'm an accomplice. I'm gonna be with you no matter what.
13: Crowley says he'd make Wisconsin a sanctuary state and make you foot the bill for benefits for illegal immigrants. In Dane County, a repeat drunk driver here illegally killed two teenagers.
14: I'm an accomplice.
13: In Fond du Lac, an illegal immigrant tied up and blindfolded a 12-year-old girl to rape her.
14: I'm an accomplice.
13: In Milwaukee, a drunk illegal immigrant killed a Special Olympian on his way to church with his parents.
14: I'm an accomplice.
13: David Crowley said it himself.
14: I'm not an ally, I'm an accomplice. I'm gonna be with you no matter what.
13: David Crowley, fighting for illegal immigrants, not you.
15: Paid for by Tiffany for Wisconsin.

Yeah, got to give it back. Eric Church, my hometown, on Y100, number one for country and fun. Eric Church will be in Milwaukee, opening up for Kenny Chesney coming up next July. Tickets on sale right now. And keep on listening to Y100. You never know when you can score a set of tickets. Still a lefty, Toby Keith in minutes. This is Lee Bryce on Y100.

100, number one for country and fun. That's Morgan Wallen. One of my favorites from him. I like Morgan a lot, but that's one of my faves. I love it. Some people are saying that Morgan Wallen was snubbed when the CMA announced this year's nominations. Only nominated two times was Morgan Wallen. Both are in the musical event of the year category for his collaborations with other artists, which means, of course, he was not nominated for Entertainer of the Year or Male Vocalist of the Year. And since he's the biggest touring artist in all of country music, it's kind of ironic that he's kind of been sidelined from country's biggest night.

Gabby Barrett is on Y100, number one for country and fun. And this is going to be a great show, The Red Clay Strays with St. Paul and the Broken Bones. That's Thursday, August 5th at The Resch. Tickets on sale this Friday at 10. Y100 with Chase Matthews.

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12: They're funny, they're hilarious.
0: And great country all day. Y100.

Oh, that's nice. Stella Lefty, Boston, Y100. And according to a new report, the average American utters their first curse word of the day at 10:54 a.m. About 25% don't usually make it to 9 a.m. to deliver curse word number one. I'm on that list. Y100.

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It recognizes 100 people they consider to be rising stars in different industries. Megan Maroney was on that list. Congrats. 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
14: David Crowley has told us exactly who he is. On illegal immigration, his own words say it all.
15: And when it comes down to the immigrants, when it comes down to the LGBTQ community, I always say, I'm not an ally, I'm an accomplice. I'm gonna be with you no matter what.
14: Crowley says he'd make Wisconsin a sanctuary state and make you foot the bill for benefits for illegal immigrants. In Dane County, a repeat drunk driver here illegally killed two teenagers.
15: I'm an accomplice.
14: In Fond du Lac, an illegal immigrant tied up and blindfolded a 12-year-old girl to rape her.
15: I'm an accomplice.
14: In Milwaukee, a drunk illegal immigrant killed a Special Olympian on his way to church with his parents.
15: I'm an accomplice.
14: David Crowley said it himself.
15: I'm not an ally, I'm an accomplice. I'm gonna be with you no matter what.
14: David Crowley, fighting for illegal immigrants, not you.
16: Paid for by Tiffany for Wisconsin.
17: It's all around.

Riley Green is on Y100. His new album, That's Just Me, debuted at number 3 on the Billboard 200 all-genre chart. That's the biggest debut of his career. His first ever top 10 on the chart as well. Y100.

0: with Hannah on Y100 starts now.
1: It sure does. Happy Tuesday. Can we talk about how nice it is outside? I mean, it's like windier than heck. I actually just had to run an errand and I came back to work and I went to go like open my car door and thank the Lord that I parked far enough away from the car next to me because that wind took my door and flew it open. I would have certainly put a dent in the car next to me. I don't know, whoever's parked next to me is like, oh God, I gotta go get away from her. But anyway, happy beautiful Tuesday. Gonna have another opportunity for you to later this afternoon to win your way into Zach Top. And of course, our office pool is going on as well. So what we're going to do is we're going to play an Ella Langley song. And then right after that Ella Langley song, I'm going to be looking for caller 10. And then we're going to get them some numbers and get them on our pool board. So be listening. It's coming up right after Ella. It's Love and Life Again on Y100.

100, well, you certainly know how this contest works. The phones are already ringing. 465-1003, looking for caller 10. Going to get someone else on our office pool board. Maybe get your tickets to the game October 29th, thanks to Festival Foods. 465-1003, you're up. Good luck.

0: Someone's going to have a drink in their hand October 29th, thanks to Festival Foods. We have some numbers left, and we're going to get your name on the board. Hello, who's this?
1: This is Deb.
0: Deb?
1: Deb. Yeah, Debbie.
0: Oh, all right. Hey, Debbie, you're caller 10. You ready to hear your numbers?
1: Woo! Yes, I am.
0: Woo! All right, Debbie. Here we go. In the nick of time, we are going to get you on the board under 4 and 9.
1: 4 and 9.
0: 4 and 9. So I'm going to put your name under those numbers. And then on Sunday, if the end of the game has those numbers, then you're going to the game October 29th, okay?
1: All right. Sounds good.
0: All right. Thank you. You got it. It's thanks to Festival Foods. What's your number one station for country and fun?
1: Y100.

100. So if you have a son or a daughter in your life that's like just gone to college, about to leave, go to a big city, just, you know, get some tissues ready for this one. You're going to relate. This is Dylan Scott, Dear Big City on Y100.

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That's one of those songs that just doesn't get old. That is Luke Combs with Be By You on Live 100. A national transfer money to your daughter day. Well, that's funny because no one's transferred money to me yet. So I'll be waiting. It is Live 100, Russell Dickerson up in a few.

Florida Georgia Line going to be at Crossroads next summer. Do we think they'll sing their own solo work too? Like, will we hear that Tyler Hubbard song from them? Guess we'll find out. 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
1: What's up, y'all? It's Cole Wetzel, and hear my new song with Ella Langley, Jaded. I hit up Ella. We got on it. It didn't take us very long to get it warped, and yeah, it turned out to be a really cool tune.

0: Co Wetzel going to be in Milwaukee this weekend. That is his latest with Ella called Jaded. Oh, I'm 100. What's going on? It's Hannah. And today is National Taco Day, which should be celebrated often. I actually live very close to a Mexican restaurant in my new place. And it takes truly like everything in me not to get a taco and a margarita every single night. I did plan on cooking dinner tonight, but now I'm like, shoot, do I gotta go get a taco? You wanna know something else that's crazy about tacos? I feel like we talk about this every year, but I find it insane that 2% of people have never had one. Like, that 2% has to be infants, right? Like, is there someone listening right now that has never had a taco? Like, I need to know that information. You can text it into 31003. And if you haven't, go get one. You're missing out.
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12: David Crowley has told us exactly who he is. On illegal immigration, his own words say it all.
13: And when it comes down to the immigrants, when it comes down to the LGBTQ community, I always say, I'm not an ally, I'm an accomplice. I'm gonna be with you no matter what.
12: Crowley says he'd make Wisconsin a sanctuary state and make you foot the bill for benefits for illegal immigrants. In Dane County, a repeat drunk driver here illegally killed two teenagers.
13: I'm an accomplice.
12: In Fond du Lac, an illegal immigrant tied up and blindfolded a 12-year-old girl to rape her.
13: I'm an accomplice.
12: In Milwaukee, a drunk illegal immigrant killed a Special Olympian on his way to church with his parents.
13: I'm an accomplice.
12: David Crowley said it himself.
13: I'm not an ally, I'm an accomplice. I'm gonna be with you no matter what.
12: David Crowley, fighting for illegal immigrants, not you.
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0: Tonight we're going to see a low of 54 degrees. It is beautiful out today, minus the wind. We've got a high of 71. Tomorrow going to be nice as well with a high of 70. It's 70. Oh, I love how it says a high of 71 and then the current temperature is 73. Pull it together, internet. It's 73 at Y100 with Jelly Roll.

My personal favorite Zac Brown Band song. I love that one. Keep me in mind. On a 100, it is Hannah. And we've got a song that's very close to going number one. I hope it does. Lauren, Elena, and Chase Matthew. This is All My Exes.

That Justin Moore can sure sing, can he? That is with the woman you love on Y100. Rolling into another guy who can sure sing. This guy's voice is insane. Chris Young. Here's that income here. Leave Y100.

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1: 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All I want to do. 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

Tucker Wetmore with Brunettes. It is Y100. It looks like Toby Keith getting something named in his honor, as he should. Obviously, he was one of the best. So we are going to talk about that in my dirty on the 30, thanks to Rustic Retreat Furniture, coming up after Little Big Town on Y100.

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1: 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Big thanks to our friends at Rustic Retreat Furniture. So it looks like Toby Keith is going to be getting a student athlete center named after him at the University of Oklahoma. So they are going to be calling this the Toby Keith Family Performance Center. And it looks like the late country singer's family has made a big commitment from them. Essentially, they gave them a lot of money. So they are calling the project something that builds on Toby Keith's deep ties to his home and university athletics. They say naming this performance center in Toby's honor is something that truly reflects his impact and his legacy will continue to live on. Toby changed so many lives, and this player development facility will further change the lives of future student athletes that step foot into the building. So it is going to be spaces for players to train, development, and all of that that is at the University of Oklahoma. So pretty cool that he will have something named in his honor. I mean, this is like a multi-million dollar project from what I have seen online. So his family must have made a hefty donation, and now his name is going to be on it forever. So pretty awesome. If you're ever going through Oklahoma, go make your way to see that. We'll be back with more of What's Dirty on the 30 for you coming up around 5:30. Thanks to Rustic Retreat Furniture.
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0: Hey, y'all, this is Megan Maroney, and this is my song, Medicine. Medicine is a song I wrote with some of my favorite people about giving a guy a taste of their own medicine.
1: Y100.

0: That song is so relatable. Megan Maroney, it's medicine. I'm Y100. We're my personal medicine. Tacos, margaritas, wine, certainly coffee. And we were talking about tacos earlier today, and I had asked if you knew anyone that has never had a taco, or if you are someone that's never had a taco. We did have someone text in to say that they've never had one because they do not like the seasoning of taco meat. And then I was like, okay, well, you can have a taco that's not taco meat, because there's so many different varieties these days. I mean, my personal favorite is downtown Green Bay. There's a Thai Brussels sprout taco that's so good. But then I was like, wait, like when we're talking just a classic taco, you would consider that one, right? For like someone who said that they've never had one, I feel like a chicken one is okay. I'm thinking a lot about tacos today, so I'm certainly going to have one for dinner. But let me know. Does it have to be just like a plain old taco? I don't know. Let me know.
1: Number one for country and fun.
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12: David Crowley has told us exactly who he is. On illegal immigration, his own words say it all.
13: And when it comes down to the immigrants, when it comes down to the LGBTQ community, I always say, I'm not an ally, I'm an accomplice. I'm gonna be with you no matter what.
12: Crowley says he'd make Wisconsin a sanctuary state and make you foot the bill for benefits for illegal immigrants. In Dane County, a repeat drunk driver here illegally killed two teenagers.
13: I'm an accomplice.
12: In Fond du Lac, an illegal immigrant tied up and blindfolded a 12-year-old girl to rape her.
13: I'm an accomplice.
12: In Milwaukee, a drunk illegal immigrant killed a Special Olympian on his way to church with his parents.
13: I'm an accomplice.
12: David Crowley said it himself.
13: I'm not an ally, I'm an accomplice. I'm gonna be with you no matter what.
12: David Crowley, fighting for illegal immigrants, not you.
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6: Tonight, going to see a low 54 degrees, reaching up to about 70 tomorrow. It's beautiful today, 73, Y100 with Kane Brown.

0: Hey, it's Jacob Hackworth, and this is What Took You So Long. This song is about putting your whole heart into a relationship and all of a sudden watching it all fall apart.
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Jacob Hackworth on Y100 rolling into my new favorite song, Mitchell Tenpenny's latest. I mean, listen, he sings about margaritas and it's obviously I like it. It's called Ain't My Problem. Y100.

100. That song just came out like this week, a few years ago. It came up on my memories. I was like, dang, she's released so much good stuff since then. So I'm 100 with Morgan. This is Ben by Now.

That is Russell Dickerson on Y100. I need to know if he uses AI to help him come up with all of the puns he uses on his Instagram. I'm like, there's no way he thinks each of those up. I guess he is a songwriter. He probably does, but they're very impressive. So I went under with Kevin Powers and Shaboozy. This is Move On.

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10: 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So heck yeah, we're going to check that out. Unleaded 88 is a standard fuel for any car that is 2001 and newer vehicles. So basically, you can fill up with confidence. You can go to Quick Trip. I know you're going to pass one on your way home today, and you can save a little bit of money. Maybe go inside and use the money that you saved to get some of their hot food items, to get some of their snacks. I did indeed stop there on my way home from work recently and get some ice cream, and it was like the best ice cream of all time. So Quick Trip kind of has a little bit of everything, and they're going to help you save some money. So if your gas light just went on, make sure to stop by Quick Trip and fuel up with their unleaded 88.
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No. John Party, that is Boots Off on Y100. Hopefully he's feeling better. He was one of a few artists that had to cancel some shows over this weekend. They're getting that cold that's going around. It is Y100, Parker McCollum, up after Billy Currington.

0: Sterling Clark traffic update.
1: All right, it looks like Nina, we've got kind of a hot mess express situation going on 41 southbound and northbound by the Winchester exit. We've had a couple people text in, and it looks like the northbound, the right shoulder is closed due to a disabled vehicle. And as far as the southbound goes, it looks like that is a crash. So I'm not sure if it's one of the like a rubbernecking situation, but 41 northbound and southbound in Nina backed up. So if you can steer clear, make sure to do so.
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0: Lainey Wilson, phone keys, wallet. It is Y100. And if you want to be like Troy, you're like, who's Troy? He won $1,000 last week with our one song, 1 second, $1,000. And you could be next. Shocking to not play this every weekday morning. It's thanks to Healthy Home Heating and Cooling. So I'm sure you've heard it. They play you a 1 second clip of a song. And if you know the artist and the name of the song like Troy did, $1,000 is going in your bank account. So that's a quick cash right there. And that's all you have to do is text that word, cash, to 31003 to get your name in the running to play along. And you could be next. You want to hear an example? I've got you. Here it is.
1: One song, 1 second, $1,000. For winners just like you.
0: Okay, here we go.
2: And it goes like this. Do I need the artist?
0: Yes, you do.
2: Thomas Rhett. It goes like this.
0: You got it.
1: The next thousandaire could be you. Text cash to 31003 to sign up, play, and win. 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
7: Tomorrow, reaching up to about 70 degrees, a low tonight of 54. It's 74 at Y100 with Kenny Chesney.

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0: I think a lot of people choose music. I feel like I didn't have a choice. Like, music fell in my lap, and it was like, hey, this is what you're going to do.
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Y100, your next opportunity to get your name on our office pool board is coming up in just a few songs, thanks to Festival Foods. That's coming right around 5:10. It's Y100 with Ella Langley.

100. Speaking of Small Town USA, we've got ourselves a good old football team here in Small Town USA, and you could be going to the game October 29th on the Festival Foods MVP deck. Caller 10 right now, we are going to get you some numbers on our office pool board. 465-1-003, only a few spots left. Let's get your name on it. Good luck.

0: Mesa Festival Foods. They are going to be sitting one listener on their MVP deck for the game October 29th. We have some numbers left, and we are going to give caller 10 the next numbers. Hello, who's this?
1: Hi, this is Allie.
0: Hey, Allie, good news for you. You're caller 10.
1: Oh, man, it's awesome. Woo!
0: You got in just at the nick of time. We only have a handful of spots left on our office pool board, so I'm going to pick you some numbers and get your name on there. You ready?
1: Sounds good.
0: All right, Allie, your numbers for the game on Sunday. Ooh, these are some good ones. I feel like people want these numbers. Your numbers are 0 and 3.
1: Perfect.
0: So I'm going to go ahead and put you down. If the score on Sunday ends in 0 for the Packers and 3 for the Bears, you are going to the game at the end of the month. So good luck.
1: Awesome. Thank you so much.
0: You got it. Thanks to Festival Foods. What's your number one station for country and fun?
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0: Crime reports so ridiculous, they have to be local. It's Y100's Why Would You Do That? With Hannah.
1: Tis indeed. We do it weekdays after 5 o'clock. Big shout outs to Habish Habish and Rotier for making it happen. And if you ever need them, they got you. Habish Habish and Rotier. All right, Hannah Y100 on Facebook. That is where you can find me. That is where you can send the craziness my way. And I very much appreciate when you do. This one is the most Wisconsin thing I think I've ever seen. I believe that this happened like in the middle of the city, which I guess is why someone called it in. But someone was butchering an animal in their front yard. Which, again, I need to know like what the animal was, but is it hunting season yet? Has bow season started? Was it a deer? I've seen that driving down the streets and there's just like deer with their guts hanging out. I mean, that it's Wisconsin, so I guess it's something to come to expect when driving around. Looks like a woman over the weekend on Saturday night broke into her ex's house, stole some items, and then left in a car. Whoopsies. Did she steal items of her own, though? Like, did she just break in to get her stuff back? I don't know. I need to know more information there. But that's, you hate to see that. Sunday morning, 7 a.m. It looks like someone wanted to check on a vehicle that had been blaring music since 2 a.m. I can't believe it took someone until 7 to call that in. I'd be so ticked. If I was trying to sleep in all night, there was loud music. My gosh. And speaking of someone being ticked, this is from yesterday, 6:30 in the morning. Someone called upset that there was construction going on before 7 a.m. I feel like that's valid, no? Like, what time are you allowed to start doing construction? I feel like before 7 a.m. feels aggressively early, but what do I know? I just hide away in my apartment. That's all we have time for. We will be back with more tomorrow. Thanks to Habish Habish and Rotier.
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1: 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So yeah, we're like a minute early. Okay. Deal with it. You know what kind of makes me sad is that sometimes it takes someone passing away for like big projects to happen. I feel like we're seeing this with Dolly's passing. Her Storytellers Hotel in Nashville just opened, I believe, to the public today. So she never got to see that open. They're doing this big tribute for her in just a couple of weeks. And now it looks like her musical is heading to Broadway. So the country veteran's life will be portrayed on stage at the St. James Theater in New York City starting in 2027. It's going to be called Dolly, a True Original Musical, and it's going to tell her rags to rhinestone story. Fans will get a front row seat to see her humble beginnings from the Great Smoky Mountains of Tennessee to her brave move to Nashville with big dreams in her heart. It is going to go on to tell the rest of her life story, her love story with her husband, Carl Dean. You want to know a fun fact that I actually just learned? She met him the first day that she arrived in Nashville. How cool is that? And then they were married forever. Ugh. And they were so cute, even though, like, we never saw him. It's actually kind of crazy. But it looks like Dolly the Musical is a story only Dolly Parton could tell in her own words and through the songs that shaped her life from the top of the Smoky Mountains to the top of the world. Dolly captures how she dreamed, dared, stumbled, and soared. So I'm really sad that she'll never get to see it. I mean, you know what? Listen, she's still looking down on us. I'm sure that she will see it. But the fact that she won't be able to be in the audience. But it looks like the show is going to kick off with some preview runs in December, but will officially open on what would have been Dolly's 81st birthday, January 19th of 2027. So it looks like we all got to go to New York. Twist my arm. I'll go to New York to see a Dolly musical. We'll be back with more of what is Dirty on the 30 for you tomorrow, 3:30 on Y100. Thanks to Brozzy Ace Hardware. We have Hudson Westbrook coming in a few.

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0: the Flats and the Jonas Brothers on Y100. I still cannot believe that they never performed that song together. They were both on tour at the same time when they released it. Like, it's just crazy. It is Y100 with Hardy, Eric Church, Morgan Wallen, and Tim McGraw. This is MacArthur.
1: My name's John MacArthur, and I work this dirt.

0: up, unless you're driving. Don't do that. That is Jelly Roll on Y100. Hey, happy Tuesday. It is Anna. Thank you for hanging out with me today. It is time for us to part ways, though, so I'm going to head out of here in just a minute. But have a good night. Let me know if you're going to be watching Dancing with the Stars tonight. I was actually ran into one of my friends at the grocery store today at Festival Foods. Shout out. And we were talking about who we think is going to go home tonight. And I'm like, honestly, I don't know. It could be anyone, but I hope it's not Guillermo. Guillermo is such a cutie patootie. And he is getting better every week. So we'll see. But I have one of my best friends coming over, going to make dinner, and we're going to lay on the couch and watch Dancing with the Stars. So we'll talk all about it tomorrow. And if you're not watching, that's okay too. I will talk to you tomorrow. Have a good one. Bye.
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1: 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Yeah, I follow it all.
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17: David Crowley has told us exactly who he is. On illegal immigration, his own words say it all.
18: And when it comes down to the immigrants, when it comes down to the LGBTQ community, I always say, I'm not an ally, I'm an accomplice. I'm gonna be with you no matter what.
17: Crowley says he'd make Wisconsin a sanctuary state and make you foot the bill for benefits for illegal immigrants. In Dane County, a repeat drunk driver here illegally killed two teenagers.
18: I'm an accomplice.
17: In Fond du Lac, an illegal immigrant tied up and blindfolded a 12-year-old girl to rape her.
18: I'm an accomplice.
17: In Milwaukee, a drunk illegal immigrant killed a Special Olympian on his way to church with his parents.
18: I'm an accomplice.
17: David Crowley said it himself.
18: I'm not an ally, I'm an accomplice. I'm gonna be with you no matter what.
17: David Crowley, fighting for illegal immigrants, not you.
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0: Hey there, I'm Cody Johnson, and this is my song, Horseback. 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It's fun, it's upbeat, and I love it.
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0: He's a ranch hand in a pinch, man. 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
1: Green Bay and the Valley's number one for country and fun. 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

Y100, good evening. Hey, it is Matty D, and who is excited about tonight? The Brew Crew. I wonder what the call-in rate tomorrow is going to be if they take another win tonight and move on. Probably like 80% through Wisconsin. John Party, it's Y100. Good evening.

To be loved by you. It is Green Bay's number one for country and fun. Y100. My name is Matty D. Good evening. So tonight, big game for the Brewers, obviously, but big night for me as well. And you tonight, you want to listen on in because Charlie Behrens, he's going to be at the Rush May 8th. And I'm going to have a pair of tickets for you. We'll do that sometime before 9 o'clock here tonight. So listen on in with Y100. Stella Lefley here. It's Boston. On a

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Shaboozy and Y100. Happy National Taco Day. That is today, October 6th. What's the crazy thing you've put on a taco before? I think mac and cheese. No, it sounds weird, but you think about that on a nice spicy steak, spicy chicken, you know. 465-1003. I want to know something good you put on a taco that's completely random, right? Dustin Lynch, Easy to Love, Y100.

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0: Riley Greene and Change My Mind and Y100. One of the great shows coming up yet next year, but this year coming up still. Actually, this weekend, Sugarland, they're going to be live with Shotgun and Nat. Your chance to win tickets all this week. So listen in tomorrow morning right here to win with Y100. Here's Kenny now.
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1: 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It's Tyler Hubbard. 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